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This is Kim hanging with you on the way. If you take the bus, did you get that app yet? Do you know about it? Talk about it coming up. Here's Deep Purple on the River 93.7.

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The River 93.7, that is REO Speedway, and time for me to fly. This is Kim. Getting ready to wrap things up in the Belgrade Liquor Studios. Dave's back in tomorrow morning, 6 to 10. I shall see you past 3 before I'm out of here. Quick OMG fact for you. Did you know where the northernmost football field in the world is? It's actually, yeah, U.S. The field is located in Barrow, about 300 miles above the Arctic Circle, and it sits on the Arctic Ocean. How bundled up are these kids that are playing on this? But yeah, the northernmost football field in the world is Barrow, Alaska. And if you watch Deadliest Catch, you've heard reference of that particular location on the way.

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6: Here's your forecast from the Desert Mountain Broadcasting Information Center. Mainly cloudy tonight with lows around 39. Winds out of the west, 8 to 15 miles per hour. Partly cloudy skies tomorrow, 64. Lows level off around 38. Tomorrow night, cloudy skies expected. Upper 50s Saturday with a chance for storms. Much cooler Sunday with highs in the mid-40s and mixed precip. A dusting of snow Saturday night. I'm meteorologist Paul Trombley on Classic Hits, 93.7 The River.
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0: 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I invite you to tune in every weekday morning from 6 to 10. I started on the air here in Bozeman in 1984, which proves two things. Number one, I'm really old. And number two, I love what I do. It's truly my privilege to be a part of your mornings. I think we have a lot of fun here, and I hope you'll tune in and join me. 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
6: Here's your forecast from the Desert Mountain Broadcasting Information Center. Mainly cloudy tonight with lows around 39. Winds out of the west, 8 to 15 miles per hour. Partly cloudy skies tomorrow, 64. Lows level off around 38. Tomorrow night, cloudy skies expected. Upper 50s Saturday with a chance for storms. Much cooler Sunday with highs in the mid-40s and mixed precip. A dusting of snow Saturday night. I'm meteorologist Paul Trombley on Classic Hits, 93.7 The River.
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0: 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Every morning, I have the honor of hosting the morning show here on 93.7 The River. It originates from my studio here on the Yellowstone River, not far from Livingston. I guess you could say the river is a big part of my life. I'd love it if you join me every weekday morning for some fun and some laughs. Okay, I might be the only one laughing a lot of the time, but I do really hope you'll join me. 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
3: Here's your forecast from the Desert Mountain Broadcasting Information Center. Mainly cloudy tonight with lows around 39. West winds 5 to 10 miles per hour. 64 tomorrow. Tomorrow night, lows around 38. Daytime highs approaching 60 Saturday with a chance of thunderstorms. Snow likely becoming mixed precipitation. 44 on Sunday. A dusting of snow Saturday night through Sunday. I'm meteorologist Paul Trombley on Classic Hits, 93.7 The River.
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0: 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I'm the morning guy here on 93.7 The River. 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They never complain about anything I say, and I like to pretend that they're actually enjoying the program. 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
15: Here's your forecast from the Desert Mountain Broadcasting Information Center. Mainly cloudy tonight with lows around 39. West winds 5 to 10 miles per hour. 64 tomorrow. Tomorrow night, lows around 38. Daytime highs approaching 60 Saturday with a chance of thunderstorms. Snow likely becoming mixed precipitation. 44 on Sunday. A dusting of snow Saturday night through Sunday. I'm meteorologist Paul Trombley on Classic Hits, 93.7 The River.
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3: Here's your forecast from the Desert Mountain Broadcasting Information Center. Lows dip down to about 38 tonight under partly cloudy skies, southwesterly winds 5 to 10 miles per hour. Sunshine mixed with clouds at times again tomorrow. Daytime highs approaching 64. Lows level off around 38 tomorrow night. Cloudy skies expected. A dusting of snow Saturday night through Sunday. I'm meteorologist Paul Trombley on Classic Hits 93.7 The River.
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0: 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I invite you to tune in every weekday morning from 6 to 10. 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I think we have a lot of fun here, and I hope you'll tune in and join me. 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
1: Here's your forecast from the Desert Mountain Broadcasting Information Center. Partly cloudy skies overnight with a low of 38. Southwest winds around 5 miles per hour. Friday, highs around 64. Friday night, 38. Highs around 60. Saturday with a chance of thunderstorms. Snow likely becoming mixed precipitation. 44 on Sunday. A dusting of snow Saturday night through Sunday. I'm meteorologist Paul Trombley on Classic Hits 93.7 The River.
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0: 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Every morning, I have the honor of hosting the morning show here on 93.7 The River. It originates from my studio here on the Yellowstone River, not far from Livingston. I guess you could say the river is a big part of my life. 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Okay, I might be the only one laughing a lot of the time, but I do really hope you'll join me. It's the Dave Vischer Show on Bozeman's number one station for classic hits, 93.7 The River.
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2: 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They add them to their products to enhance flavor, make the smoke smoother, and increase addictiveness. Sucrose and a mixture of glucose and fructose called invert sugar can make up to 4% of a cigarette's weight. Even cigars, pipe tobacco, and smokeless products such as snus contain different types of sugar, including artificial additives, to make the product smoother and indeed more addictive. Sugars are also added to foods you wouldn't expect to find it in. Look at peanut butter, applesauce, many condiments, pasta sauces, salad dressings, and instant oatmeal. And because these products are consumed so much, they simply add on to what we already eat that is sweet. No wonder diabetes is on the rise in this country. I urge you to read nutrition labels. It's what we do at the Gesundheit Nutrition Center on North 19th Avenue.
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0: 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I'm the morning guy here on 93.7 The River. 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
6: Here's your forecast from the Desert Mountain Broadcasting Information Center. Partly cloudy skies overnight with a low of 38. Southwest winds around 5 miles per hour. Friday, highs around 64. Friday night, 38. Highs around 60. Saturday with a chance of thunderstorms. Snow likely becoming mixed precipitation. 44 on Sunday. A dusting of snow Saturday night through Sunday. I'm meteorologist Paul Trombley on Classic Hits 93.7 The River.
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4: Lows dip down to about 38 overnight under partly cloudy skies. Winds out of the southwest, 5 to 10 miles per hour. Daytime highs approaching 64. Friday, sunshine mixed with clouds at times. Lows dip down to about 39. Friday night, partly cloudy skies. About an inch of snow Saturday night through Sunday.
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16: Lows dip down to about 38 overnight under partly cloudy skies. Winds out of the southwest, 5 to 10 miles per hour. Daytime highs approaching 64. Friday, sunshine mixed with clouds at times. Lows dip down to about 39 Friday night, partly cloudy skies. About an inch of snow Saturday night through Sunday.
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0: Hi there, this is Dave Vischer, and I host the morning show here on 93.7 The River. I invite you to tune in every weekday morning from 6 to 10. I started on the air here in Bozeman in 1984, which proves two things. Number one, I'm really old. And number two, I love what I do. It's truly my privilege to be a part of your mornings. I think we have a lot of fun here, and I hope you'll tune in and join me. 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
3: 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They add them to their products to enhance flavor, make their smoke smoother, and increase addictiveness. Sucrose and a mixture of glucose and fructose called invert sugar can make up to 4% of a cigarette's weight. Even cigars, pipe tobacco, and smokeless products such as snus contain different types of sugar, including artificial additives, to make the product smoother and indeed more addictive. 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Look at peanut butter, applesauce, many condiments, pasta sauces, salad dressings, and instant oatmeal. And because these products are consumed so much, they simply add on to what we already eat that is sweet. No wonder diabetes is on the rise in this country. I urge you to read nutrition labels. 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
5: Here's your forecast from the Desert Mountain Broadcasting Information Center. Sunshine mixed with clouds at times today, with daytime highs approaching 64. Winds out of the west, 10 to 15 miles per hour. Partly cloudy again tonight, lows around 39. Storms likely tomorrow, daytime highs approaching 58. Overcast skies. About an inch of snow tomorrow night through Sunday. I'm meteorologist Paul Trombley on Classic Hits 93.7 The River.
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Good morning. Happy Friday. Welcome to the Dave Vischer Show with Big Hank. And coming up this morning, it's a topic I brought up months ago, but I have a reason for bringing it back. Why are there different expiration dates on the same carton of milk for Montana and Wyoming? I got to the bottom of this finally after another incident at home. One of my pet peeves when people say this, has this ever happened to you? Hey, I should do your job. Or, hey, I could do your job. Oh, brother. Happened again recently. I want to talk about this. I found a lot of things happening in Bozeman this weekend. More than I expected. And I want to share that with you. Later this hour, our feel-good story of the day. And I have a whole bunch of random thoughts that I will machine gun at you throughout this morning, if you don't mind. I love Fridays. Coming up next, Bryan Adams here on The River.

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0: 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This is the Dave Vischer Show. Thank you for listening. On the way, our feel-good story of the day. So, how much money can a three-year-old boy raise? The answer? A heck of a lot. I'll explain coming up. I love a good farmer's market. That's why at least once every single Friday during the course of this program, I bring up the farmer's market at the fairgrounds. Right now, it's still in the winter farmer's market mode. When I, like, go to a new town, I hope it's summertime and I can check out a farmer's market. I have kids that live in areas where there are wonderful farmer's markets. I just like the fresh stuff, especially like the fruits. And so I'm a big fan of the farmer's markets we have at Lindley Park during the summer, at the fairgrounds all year round. And that's what I want to talk about. Don't miss another edition of the Winter Farmer's Market at the Gallatin County Fairgrounds tomorrow, 9 to noon. Not the only event happening, by the way, at the fairgrounds this weekend. I'll tell you more later. On the way, Tom Petty and the Heartbreakers. 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
7: Here's your forecast from the Desert Mountain Broadcasting Information Center. Sunshine mixed with clouds at times today with a slight chance for rain. High temperatures reach up to 64, winds out of the west 10 to 15 miles per hour. Lows dip down to about 39 tonight, partly cloudy skies. Thunderstorms likely tomorrow. Daytime highs approaching 58. Cloudy skies expected. 1 to 2 inches of snow tomorrow night through Sunday night. I'm meteorologist Paul Trombley on Classic Hits 93.7 The River.
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0: Classic Hits 93.7 The River. I'm Dave Isher. Happy Friday to you. You know, one of my favorite possessions, my electric blanket that I keep on my recliner. And yeah, I love it. And I was about to put it away for the season. Well, I'm glad I didn't, because we have a colder forecast. If you missed it, the weather czar will tell you about it, particularly for like Sunday and Monday. In fact, I'm going to get the lawn mowed today in advance of this colder weather. Time now for our feel-good story of the day here on the river. A 3-year-old boy with a very rare inherited genetic disorder has helped raise about, $500,000 for an inclusive playground at his school in Kankakee, Illinois. His name is Bedford Erickson. I love that name for a little boy, Bedford. And he's gained a huge social media following through videos shared by his family that show his daily life and his efforts to adapt to physical challenges caused by his condition, which is known as Schwartz-Jampel syndrome. And it's a disorder that causes permanent muscle stiffness and bone abnormalities. I watched several of these videos. What an amazing child. His father, Jesse Erickson, describes his son's condition like this. He said, if you think about how your muscles feel when you're lifting weights, when they're almost completely exhausted, that's how he always feels in his muscles. And videos posted by Bedford's mom, Holly, show him learning to use a walker and navigating playground equipment that's difficult for him to access. Well, you can imagine, right? In one post, she writes that if she had enough money, if money were no object, she would make all parks inclusive and, I like this, Bedford-friendly. So the family's videos just happened to catch the attention of an organization called Unlimited Play. And they're a nonprofit, and their mission is to build accessible playgrounds. So working together over the course of the last year, the organization and the Erickson family raised funds for a new inclusive playground, sport court, and a pavilion at Bedford School, and he has been front and center raising this money, little Bedford. And by the way, his school serves students from preschool through 12th grade. Construction is now officially underway, and the family says Bedford's working hard to make sure this project is what it should be and can be. And it should be completed this summer while they continue to raise additional funds to make it even better. 3 years old, look what he's doing. Bedford Erickson. He's the star on the feel-good story of the day here on the river.
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0: 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Friday morning here on The Dave Fisher Show. Good morning to you. Cooling trend. Weather czar. We'll tell you more next hour. Also coming up, I want to talk about milk expiration dates. Something very specific. Something I brought up many months ago, but now it's back on my mind. I had a question answered. We'll get to that and so much more. So many things going on over the weekend. I need to get some professional help to prevent me from buying useless kitchen gadgets. I have a long history of this. I think beginning with the Butterball turkey fryer. Oh, no. Before that, it was the Mr. Microphone and the Ginzu knives. I had those. I just have this personality that I see these things advertised on TV commercials or now online, like on Instagram or YouTube, and I have to have it. Have to have it. And I find a way to justify the money. And the latest has been the Crimpit. When I saw it, I'm like, how have I lived without this? And basically, it's a device that you put a tortilla in there, and then you stuff the tortilla with whatever you want. You press it down, and it crimps the tortilla. Folds over and has, it crimps kind of like pie. You know what I mean? Seals it. And so I'm like, I have to have this. And it wasn't that expensive, but I got it. I was excited to use it. And then I couldn't remember, what did I plan on crimping? What was I going to make with this that I can't already make? What was I going to do with a tortilla? I've never crimped in my life. I've never had a desire to crimp. So it's already up on the shelf with the four different choppers, miracle choppers, and my Fosta pasta and several other things that are up there. I have to stop. It's always at night when I'm vulnerable. I'm kind of tired. So nothing. I'm done. I'm done with kitchen gadgets. Yeah, until I see one that I like.
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Dave Vischer Show going on. A tip for you. I'm not telling you what to do, just a suggestion. Anything you need to get done outside, like mowing, weed eating, you know, stuff like that, I'd get it done today. Just a tip. I'm not saying it'll be impossible to get it done, but it's really going to cool down, especially Sunday and Monday, but not great tomorrow. The weather czar will fill you in. He's up later this hour. Many months ago, it might have even been like last fall, I talked about something that I couldn't figure out. I had gone to the store and bought a gallon of milk. And the first thing I always do was check the expiration date, right? I don't want to buy old milk, or I don't want to buy a gallon of milk that's expired in 3 days. And it was really the first time I'd ever noticed that there were two different expiration dates on that milk. One for Montana, and then one for Wyoming that was a week later. And I couldn't fit. Why? How can milk be good here and then a Wyoming is good for another week? Are their digestive systems different than ours? Can they handle spoiled milk more than we can? And I just talked about it. I really didn't do the homework. So I've been going with the Wyoming expiration date. And I had an incident last Sunday. And now I'm going by the Montana expiration dates for the rest of my life. So the question is, why the same milk is dated to last a week longer in Wyoming than Montana? And I actually did my homework, and I found the answer on the Cowboy State Daily, which is an online news site. So here's what it says. I broke this down into smaller chunks. It's all about the bureaucracy of milk. So this is, again, all according to the Cowboy State Daily. Milk with separate expiration dates for Montana and Wyoming, first of all, means it was sold out of a place that distributes milk to both states. That said, Montana has a unique, stricter regulation for milk freshness compared to other states. So Montana's law, which is often referred to as the 12-day rule, requires all grade A pasteurized milk to be sold within 12 days of its pasteurization, which is notably shorter than the 14 to 21-day industry standard they use in neighboring Wyoming. Now, a lot of critics don't like this because they say this rule is confusing for people, and it's causing a lot of food waste in Montana, and this drives up prices. So retailers in Montana have to remove any milk. It's the law. They have to remove any milk from the shelves

0: once it hits the 12-day mark, even though the product is still safe to drink for at least another week, if not longer. I don't buy that. I'll tell you why in a moment. So a best buy date means a food product will have its best quality if used prior to that date. It doesn't mean the product is unsafe if consumed after that point. So especially if the food has been properly stored and handled. You know, it's in the fridge and your fridge is cold. So the next time that you notice your Montana milk is not lasting as long by a full week according to the date, it's a result of two different state laws. That's it. Montana and Wyoming milk are the same. Generally, they come from the same places. I'm sticking to the Montana expiration date. I say this because ever since I noticed this months ago, I've been pushing the expiration date. Okay, I've been going beyond the Montana expiration date into Wyoming territory, and I've had some times where I have thought, wait, this milk is a little off. And then last Sunday, that was confirmed. Last Sunday, I went to pour a glass of milk, right? And the minute I started pouring it into the glass, I knew something was up. It didn't sound right. Had that sound when you pour a liquid. There's something obviously in there rattling around, chunks of something. So it's like, it's making that sound like that. And then the smell hit me. It was spoiled. This milk was 3 days beyond the Montana expiration date, but it still had 4 days if it's in Wyoming. So that doesn't work. I've seen this more than once. That was an extreme example. And the minute you know you have bad milk, you know, you make a noise like, ugh. So yeah, that's why I'm sticking to the Montana date. I'm not buying this extra week of milk goodness. I just don't think it's accurate.
1: Okay, let's go. This is Tate.
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0: 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Sports coming up. Not the busiest weekend of local sports. Things are rapidly coming to an end for the year. But I have a handful of things I want to bring to your attention coming up. So are you a beer drinker? First of all, let me say, I dug and found so many things to do in Bozeman this weekend that I wasn't aware of, well, until I found them. So if you're a beer drinker, the Spring Rendezvous is coming up tomorrow night, 5 to 8, at the Gallatin County Fairgrounds. And they'll be pouring only Montana-made craft beer, including several unique beers that you typically won't find in Bozeman. So admission includes a collectible glass plus all of your beer samples. 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So you can raise a glass with these brewers who are very proud of their products, their craft beers, and celebrate Montana craft beer. Again, that's tomorrow, 5 to 8. At the fairgrounds.
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6: Here's your forecast from the Desert Mountain Broadcasting Information Center. Sunshine mixed with clouds at times today with a slight chance for rain. High temperatures reach up to 64. Winds out of the west, 10 to 15 miles per hour. Lows dip down to about 39 tonight, partly cloudy skies. Thunderstorms likely tomorrow. Daytime highs approaching 58. Cloudy skies expected. 1 to 2 inches of snow tomorrow night through Sunday night. I'm meteorologist Paul Trombley on Classic Hits 93.7 The River.
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0: 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Happy Friday. It's sports time here on The River. You know, there was a big baseball upset at Heroes Park at Legion Field yesterday. The Bozeman Hawks beat the previously undefeated Gallatin Raptors 5-4. That was after being down 4-0. So the Hawks improved to 9-8 on the season. However, Bozeman has put it together lately, winning 5 of their last 6. The Raptors end the regular season at 16-1. The Hawks will conclude their regular season tomorrow afternoon when they'll host Billings West. The winner of that game will host a play-in game next Thursday to see who will advance to the state tournament. The Raptors have that covered already. They'll enter state as the number one seed from the East. There's more local high school sports action on tap for today. The Hawks and Raptors track and field teams will be at the Belgrade Qualifier. At 9 this morning and at noon, the Hawks tennis teams will host Flathead and Glacier, respectively. At that same time, the Raptors tennis teams will host Glacier and Flathead. Yesterday was day 2 of the Big Sky Conference Track and Field Championships in Portland, and so far it's all about the multi-events. On Thursday, Montana State freshman Preston Wysocki earned the Bobcats' first points while capturing fourth place in the men's decathlon. Today, MSU will be represented in the javelin, high jump, and steeplechase. The outdoor championships will wrap up tomorrow. And that's sports on the river.
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0: Classic hits, 93.7 The River, Crowded House, here on The Dave Vischer Show. Memorial Day weekend kicks off 2 weeks from today. Be here before you know it. Coming up next hour, I want to talk about something that irritates me. Has anyone ever said this to you? Hey, I should do your job. That's happened to me many times. I had it happen again. We'll chat about that and much more. So many other things I haven't even brought to your attention yet that are happening in Bozeman this weekend. So that's coming up as well. One thing that I do want to bring up is a big fundraiser. And I'm referring to the Dog Ball, brought to you by the Heart of the Valley Animal Shelter. It's the 41st annual Dog Ball. It's always a very successful event. And you're helping out the Heart of the Valley. That means you're helping out the animals. And this is not an ordinary dinner auction. They always make it very special, very unique. The hosted cocktail hour begins at 6. This is from 6 to 11 tomorrow night at the MSU Sup, right? So after cocktail hour, it's time for a really delicious dinner, followed by dancing and time to play catch up with your friends. So it's just a big event. Animal lovers go. They support the Heart of the Valley Animal Shelter, and the shelter makes it worth your while to attend. So for more details and ticket information, visit heartofthevalleyshelter.org. Dive.
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2: 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Very qualified.
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0: Let's get right to it. So I have spent, well, I think 42 years doing this job in different respects. There have been periods where I've done strictly voice work. Other times I've done, most of the time, you know, the overwhelming majority is radio and some other odds and ends. And I have had several people through the years, and I bring this up because it just happened to me again earlier this week. And for example, I was introduced to somebody earlier this week, and my friend told this person that I was introduced to what I do, and he said, I should do your job. And when people say this, they're serious, and you want to go, what? What do you mean? Have you ever had this happen in regards to your job? You're okay, great, do it. Do it. But you know how many times I've been embarrassed for people who will come up to me seriously, and they sound like this. Always, guys, they'll go, well, hey there, Dave. You know, people have told me my whole life that I have a voice for radio. Are these people deaf telling you this? Have they lost their hearing? You know, it's like people assume this is the easiest job in the world. And look, obviously, it's not brain surgery. Obviously, it's not, you know, impossibly difficult, else I wouldn't be doing it. But there's more to it than you think. People are always doing, you know, I've always had people tell me that I'm kind of funny. They think I should be on the radio. Go ahead. I'm not stopping you. And there was a period of time where I dabbled in book narration. Not for too long. It's too hard. But when I was doing that, again, I was introduced to, this time, a woman who found that I did that. And she literally said to me, oh, I could do that. I could do that. I love to read. Well, then you're qualified. Look, you can read. Congratulations. You and 98% of Americans can read. Yeah, that's all there is to it. And then she, not having any idea how difficult it is, how much time it consumes, she went on to say, oh, I just have this wonderful image that I could narrate books, and I'd wake up in the winter and I'd put on my robe and it's snowing outside. I'd be on the couch with a hot cup of tea. Num, num, num, num, num, num. Just read. Spare me. But are you in a profession where people tell you that they could do your job or they should do your job? Just a pet peeve of mine.
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1: 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Boeing gave her a three-month trial period beginning on this day in 1930. 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

0: 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Dave Vischer Show continues. So many things happening in Bozeman this weekend. I didn't think it was going to be this busy of a weekend, but I found several things going on. I'll continue to share these with you as the show goes on. But time now for strange stuff. So whenever possible, you know, before I share these strange stuff segments with you, I like to make sure, number one, that they're real. And number two, I like just to see what I'm talking about through video. And I found video of this. So there's a British sailor, and he's prepping to make another attempt at crossing the Atlantic Ocean. The whole thing in a tiny boat. And now you're saying, rolling your eyes, going, big deal. Another tiny boat across the ocean story. No, this one I'm looking at. So his micro yacht is called the Big C. And it's in Newfoundland right now, where he'll begin his record-breaking attempt soon. So when I say tiny boat, what are you thinking of? How about a boat that's 3 feet, 10 inches long? It is ridiculously tight. 3 feet, 10 inches. That's not even a tub. That's not even like the baby tub insert you put in your tub. I mean, that's about 4 feet long, the baby tub, maybe a little less. That's what he's crossing the ocean with. How? I mean, he's going to have to battle waves anywhere from 8 feet to 30 feet in a little tiny thing. That's not a boat. I wouldn't sit in that for a two-minute carnival ride. And the more I look at this, the more ridiculous it becomes. So his first attempt in 2023 ended when his boat broke in half. Gee, what a surprise that it would break in half. I wish him the best of luck. But this boat is just too small.
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0: Classic Hits, 93.7 The River. Before we settle into 2 hours of continuous classic hits, a couple of things I want to bring to your attention that happened on this day, May the 15th. 86 years ago today, May 15th, 1940, McDonald's opened its first restaurant in San Bernardino, California. Dick and Morris, or Mac, McDonald opened up McDonald's barbecue restaurant with a drive-in featuring a large menu and car hop service. The menu was big, just there wasn't a lot of selection. So it wasn't until 1948, after restaurant repairs, that the partners made McDonald's into a self-service drive-in restaurant with a smaller menu of 9 items. Hamburgers, cheeseburgers, soft drinks, milk, coffee, potato chips, and a slice of pie. And the 15-cent hamburger became a staple for a long time for McDonald's. McDonald's has a ton of stuff on their menu now. I remember when I was a kid, like when McDonald's opened in Bozeman, 1974, I was there. I waited in line for, I bet, 2.5 hours to go to McDonald's on the day it opened. Back then, they barely had anything on their menu still. Hamburgers, cheeseburgers, Big Macs. There were no quarter pounders yet, right? Fries, shakes, soft drinks, apple pie. Maybe coffee. I can't remember. That was it. It was easy to choose. But that happened on this date in 1940. Also on this date, 1991, President Bush took Queen Elizabeth to an Oakland A's versus Baltimore Orioles game. Boy, I'm sure she loved that, huh? Coming up next, John Waite will kick off 2 hours of continuous classic hits here on the river. 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

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Good morning to you. 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

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Sunny at times today. Bit breezy. High of 64. Tonight, partly cloudy and 39. Cooler on Saturday with thunderstorms and a high of 58. And then a chance for snow Saturday night through Sunday night. Maybe an inch or two. 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

0: 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I have one goal for today. 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
7: Sunshine mixed with clouds at times
8: today,
7: with daytime highs approaching 64. Winds out of the west, 10 to 20 miles per hour. Partly cloudy skies again tonight. Lows dip down to about 39. Thunderstorms likely tomorrow. Daytime highs approaching 58. Cloudy skies expected. 1 to 2 inches of snow tomorrow night through Sunday night.
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11: Here's your forecast from the Desert Mountain Broadcasting Information Center. Sunshine mixed with clouds at times this afternoon, with daytime highs approaching 64. Winds out of the west, 10 to 20 miles per hour. Lows dip down to about 39 tonight, partly cloudy skies. Cloudy skies expected tomorrow. Thunderstorms likely. High temperatures reach up to 58. 1 to 2 inches of snow tomorrow night through Sunday night. I'm meteorologist Paul Trombley on Classic Hits, 93.7 The River.
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11: Here's your forecast from the Desert Mountain Broadcasting Information Center. A winter weather advisory begins at 5 p.m. tomorrow night and continues until 6 a.m. Sunday morning. High temperatures reach up to 64 this afternoon under partly cloudy skies, winds out of the west, 10 to 20 miles per hour. Tonight, lows around 39. 1 to 2 inches of snow tomorrow night through Sunday night. I'm meteorologist Paul Trombley on Classic Hits 93.7 The River.
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0: Hi there, this is Dave Vischer, and I host the morning show here on 93.7 The River. I invite you to tune in every weekday morning from 6 to 10. I started on the air here in Bozeman in 1984, which proves two things. Number one, I'm really old. And number two, I love what I do. It's truly my privilege to be a part of your mornings. I think we have a lot of fun here, and I hope you'll tune in and join me. 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
18: 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A winter weather advisory begins at 5 p.m. tomorrow night and remains in effect until 6 a.m. Sunday morning. Sunshine mixed with clouds at times this afternoon, with daytime highs approaching 64. Northwesterly winds 10 to 20 miles per hour. 1 to 2 inches of snow tomorrow night through Sunday night. I'm meteorologist Paul Trombley on Classic Hits 93.7 The River.
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0: 7, that is NXS. This is Kim hanging with you. And yeah, again, news stories about it, about the multiple mountain lion sightings in town, basically hiking trails around town. Mainly Figgins neighborhood over by Morningstar Elementary. So Fish, Wildlife, and Park has put out the warning that please be paying attention if you're out and, you know, be in pairs, make lots of noise, carry bear spray, as it were, in case you encounter one of these younger lions that is trying to establish some territory, because we don't want them establishing territory there. They also ask that if you do encounter a mountain lion, to please report it to Fish, Wildlife, and Parks ASAP. On the way, Van Halen for you next year on the river, 93.7.
1: 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I guess you could say the river is a big part of my life. 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Okay, I might be the only one laughing a lot of the time, but I do really hope you'll join me. 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

The River 93.7. This is Kim hanging with you on the way. Yes, Restore is doubling in size, breaking ground on some affordable houses. We'll talk about that coming up. Here's Pat Benatar.

Welcome to Skinnerd on the River 93.7. This is Kim hanging with you. And yeah, Habitat for Humanity's Belgrade ReStore has doubled in size. If you've not been in there as of late, I was in there a couple weeks ago. They were doing some painting and some stuff, some rearranging. It has doubled in size because they've needed that expansion for so long. They've gotten this grant now. So that's happening. ReStore, love them. A lot of stuff in my house was purchased there, and things that we ended up not needing, of course, ended up being donated there. Love that spot. And just

0: Just FYI, they're going to be breaking ground Habitat for Humanity on 8 new affordable homes that are going to be targeting nurses, teachers, and blue-collar workers. The groundbreaking of that is set to happen this summer. They're going to be starting a whole big fundraising effort. They have some of the monies, but they've got to secure the rest, so be looking for that. HabitatBozeman.org if you want more information about what they're up to. And don't forget to shop, restore, on the way. 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
7: Here's your forecast from the Desert Mountain Broadcasting Information Center. A winter weather advisory begins at 5 p.m. tomorrow night and remains in effect until 6 a.m. Sunday morning. Sunshine mixed with clouds at times this afternoon, with daytime highs approaching 64. Northwesterly winds 10 to 20 miles per hour. 1 to 2 inches of snow tomorrow night through Sunday night. I'm meteorologist Paul Trombley on Classic Hits 93.7 The River.
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0: 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This is Kim hanging with you. It is birthday time. Yes, birthdays brought to us by Belgrade Liquor. Oh, don't forget, now tomorrow they're doing a special event celebrating and supporting Gallatin Roller Derby. So between 3 and 6, that's your time frame to drop by. You can buy raffle tickets, a chance to win some amazing prize packages. There'll be vodka tasting by the 1889 Barn. We love them. And team members, of course, from the Roller Derby are going to be there. And if maybe you've thought about doing it, you could talk to them about it. You can learn more about the Derby, of course, from talking to any one of the members that will be there. And, of course, buy those raffle tickets. Now, if you can't make it, they're saying tomorrow for this event from 3 to 6 at Belgrade Liquor, their first bout is coming up May 23rd, just FYI. Gallatin Roller Girls going to be at Belgrade Liquor tomorrow doing some fundraising from 3 to 6. It's going to be a grand, great party. Drop on by. All right, birthdays. My friend Joseph and Ted both celebrating today. Who else be on the list? Aw, the Tubular Bells guy. Mike Oldfield is turning 73. Emmett Smith, Pro Football Hall of Famer, is 57. Chaz Palminteri from The Bronx Tale and The Usual Suspects is turning 74. From Virgin River, and This Is Us, Alexandra Breckenridge turning 44. David Crummels from Numbers and Oppenheimer turning 48. Oh, Jamie Lynn. Yeah, Jamie Lynn Sigler from The Sopranos. And Entourage turning 45. And Holy Scamoles off-Broadway also was in The Medium. Anna Maria Alberghetti turning 90. If it's your birthday, happy birthday to you. Hopefully find yourself some fun on the way. Journey for you next year on the river, 93.7.
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0: 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This is Kim hanging with you. Time for Out and About. Look at some entertainment options for this evening. All right, so at Last Best Comedy, they've got a showcase happening. Treasure State Comedy Showcase going on tonight. At the Elm, the California Honey Drops, Rancho Deluxe Trios, it's Old Saloon and Emigrant. At Norris Hot Springs, it's Busted Dreams. Oh, The Lightning Thief is being performed at the Shane LaLaunie Center for the Arts in Livingston. Curtain is at 7:30. At The Westerner, Olivia Harms and the Roadrunners, Trent Brooks Band is at The Jump. At The Hofbrau, it's Street Milk. And Sorry I'm Olive is at The Filler. 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
10: Here's your forecast from the Desert Mountain Broadcasting Information Center. A winter weather advisory begins at 5 p.m. tomorrow night and continues until 6 a.m. Sunday morning. Mainly cloudy skies expected tonight with lows around 39. Southwesterly winds 5 to 10 miles per hour. Chance for storms tomorrow. Highs around 58. Overcast skies. About an inch of snow tomorrow night through Sunday. I'm meteorologist Paul Trombley on Classic Hits 93.7 The River.
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0: On the River 93.7, this is Kim. Got a couple of ladies that behave very poorly trying to get off of a Carnival cruise ship. Wait, vacation. Supposed to reduce that whole stress level. I guess that's not what happened here. Two strangers are now facing federal assault citations after a dispute. Here's what happened. And if you think it all sorts of different disputes, no, you're wrong. It started Tanya Nelson told Lisa Horse and her husband that they were in the wrong line for settling cruise accounts. Okay. She then touched Horse's husband's shoulder repeatedly. I am picturing the whole tapping, the whole poke, poke, poke, poke, poke thing. Yeah, the two then got into a heated argument. Horace told investigators that she slapped Nelson after Nelson threatened to slap her first. From there, the fight escalated. Horace allegedly jumped onto Nelson's back before Carnival staff stepped in. Where are the husbands? Are you guys just like stepping back and taking bets? I mean, yeah, don't think either one will be heading out on the old cruise anytime soon. Or be allowed to. On the way, Genesis Free next year on the River, 93.7.
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2: 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Ellen Church knew from a young age she wanted to fly. 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She became the first flight attendant in America. More next.
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93.7, that is Human League, and don't you want me? This is Kim hanging with you, and I want you to not flash a V next time you're having your pic taken. It's a security risk. 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Here are the cars.

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0: River 93.7, that is Dawn Henley. All she wants to do is dance. This is Kim hanging with you. And okay, so just when you thought it was safe to get your picture taken with you flashing the V, security experts in China are now warning that that popular V finger gesture could cause your fingerprints to be stolen. Yeah. A Chinese security expert demonstrated the risk on a TV program showing how AI image enhancement software can actually sharpen blurry fingerprint ridges captured in a V-sign photo into forensic-grade detail as we use our fingerprints more and more to, yeah, access things on our phone and banking and all that kind of stuff. Yeah. He's saying that what you need to do is blur your fingertips digitally before posting, because if it goes after, I guess the AI can clean it up. Are you kidding me? Now another thing we got to worry about. All right, Tom Petty and the Heartbreakers for you next year on the River 93.7.
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4: Here's your forecast from the Desert Mountain Broadcasting Information Center. A winter weather advisory begins at 5 p.m. tomorrow night and continues until 6 a.m. Sunday morning. Mainly cloudy skies expected tonight with lows around 39. Southwesterly winds 5 to 10 miles per hour. Chance for storms tomorrow, highs around 58, overcast skies. About an inch of snow tomorrow night through Sunday. I'm meteorologist Paul Trombley on Classic Hits 93.7 The River.
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